0: know I love you. 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So please, just don't let me go.
1: Baja las luces, sube los recuerdos. La noche entera, clásicos para soñar. 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

son that breaks the mold. Get a look at Malapid on me. Style is never seen that makes you wanna grab and hold and squeeze real tight. Who's gonna be the one to save you from yourself? When you wanna take a bite, please, oh baby, please, you beg, you want, you say, you got to get some. Caught up in the charm that I laid on thinking. 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Just another fish to fish the worm on a hook on my line. Yeah, I keep many. Be my longing for a chance to win my heart with SEX and plenty.